0: Accra number call 0597127037 0597127037 0597127037 Messi only 30 Ghana city. Abawe JB Nanya dia a freely. Did you be so much?
1: Dia Bani Binu beti me a fre. Wa wa dia bawan is assessment ben. Send I see hoon assessment, you know. Okay, man, you're very for the guy. Hello, good morning. Hello, good morning.
2: Hello.
1: Good morning.
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1: Yeah, Frosty. 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
2: Frosty Kidio.
1: Young Quay. Who is he?
0: Baby, a baby for poise and a man water Debbie. My bitch plan verbatim by verbatim, word by word, event by event. Say wouldn't you more crown poor would the confirmation man for the abbey? I was a cassacho. I sanity. Me pacho we would see K dichra a who needs to be any boo. Because we a French abane fe plan fe my church may be afeco me pacho only 30 Ghana city. 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
2: 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And then I could do reco number in 0536 79, another 79, and a 68 0536 79, another 79 68 0536 79, another 79 68 0536 79 another 7968 we ene nana kwodwo reko a ofi kofro dua abakuru mu afofra efiera 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
3: 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She is believing.
0: 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Number no e dey. Abo at the honor of the day. No won say ujini di. 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Won so wo fa.
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1: yes
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1: okay
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1: di
0: open wide dey
1: you
0: know yi aw urade on force obi a mi ro obi no wa e force say o no don't force anybody to love you
1: yes.
0: or like you. And cause you will be like you. And force you will be.
2: Force
0: be a force you will say, me buy away. Ne be a way you will say, tu ni vi pese. Wa tu ni fi ni nchei.
1: Yeah.
0: And you die, me ye be a meye.
1: Me
0: ma me bani on kosu mu. He says, we are the, e me nye ni huwag ma na ma nya. Bubu sa na kila ye day. 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
0: 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A well so upon into one so wapo. Into me through in charcoal. What then in a hill? Not would you for a Samuel, what Shabatakari? And I saw a sobatakarim. Would you for Chinwana at a can in some? And also about the Karina take on some, he need the Akano. Cassina, a feminine. Eh, well, the Amadia
1: called me, sir.
0: Into first Samuel 16, verse number one. Now, would you for Samuel Nippa? It will tell me about who knew. Oh, Papa, yeah, you nipa.
1: Yeah,
0: you saw some uncle. Get him back
1: with yeah. It's not yes, you cry about name. No, or share a ya, dear. Any said ye be see a yen no. Was in care ready. A bet to me,
0: ah,
1: and come myself cool way, ya, dear, we in your day. And pardon me.
0: What's a meme do?
1: Medassi.
0: I see me over could be a medo.
1: And that's it.
0: Because someone would do.
1: Yes.
0: Say what was it? Say a bet to me. Mizaya, what do you need here? Emmanuel,
1: papa.
0: Say a bit to me. And you pet,
1: open
0: in your
1: home.
0: Wonderful. As like I did,
2: amen.
0: Now, would you for someone? What in a sauce I am a book? Or Sakon and Jay, say be a no, that be manner. A don't be. And you were so hinipacum, or hinipanua. What was that? So I hear not going to say. Or be such a Mithahini and Wagen Wider, Wagin forever. It has gone and gone forever. Anna, would you for a war no? Ye, Nana, Messer, where the man Yako Pon Fred would you for say, would you for? Was your daddy? Was the Ubi Jam so? I could see that bay. Mia Rade Mapono, and my Rade Bow, and Puma Kuma, and your own as a flaw. Now, we are never so. We are really pumping in our who are Joe B.I. Can you get? No, Mr. Timmy, you all.
1: Yes.
0: Sir, to me, Wena. Where are you in Cordia? To me, Wena.

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2: amen
0: Hallelujah.
2: Amen.
0: Open your restore. One year of Urade. One of the two whom said, Yapro, not a tit,
1: yes,
0: Nasa Yen,
1: yes,
0: and the Radway Day of Fawa in
1: ye. It's
0: Mira. Say, I'll be honest about poor Bida. Wouldn't I go for the uncle?
1: Debbie.
0: What bit me go far down for? Yeah, we are the new made down a swarm. Not Adam Funin tea, not Brava say.
1: I say.
0: Because we are the time for who do why they Akobon, Mira, your way. You want to be out with Yana Bontia? No, we didn't hear any. Because you pay me a wing in our Wukura. But I'm telling you, second, we did you any and come to your Yama one. A chess, I'm about the air.
1: Yes.
0: And so, Okawano, because who knew the Radia day? I awoke. Once our Casa, Miss, we could be a branch amount.
1: Yes.
0: Something casting me, Angelo,
1: the battle, Debbie.
0: But we dey be bi woni
1: amen
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0: 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Now, okay, I'm busy here. We're passing your baby, I'm a demon. What's it? A quay, your man, uncle.
1: Yeah.
0: A quay, be a
1: janice,
0: a janice. A someone of kind will look at some.
1: Okay.
0: It's a dune. Messi, I don't come home. A time on a swan, I'm a catcher. And
1: yes,
0: yeah. I'm ready, Jesus Christ. Okay. And some of the dozen. You know, maybe we eat that.
1: Okay.
0: Look at some funny tribune. You wear you, what's it? Now, what I know? No small and slav will be a. Or put to you when you said yet. We ain't patron, eh? So Uncle Penna, Sam. Uncle Penna, Sam. Uncle Penna, Sam. One complain as I'm now. Well, you know, sir, I'm not the former any 2 years because you got us, and go for the 20
1: I don't need a bread, yeah, a bread, yo. Mammy be a wotty honor, and only brew. 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Oh, Petia, yeah, what Baba she for more, and a cat, a Baba sooner. Empty net, on Timmy Pia, Obe Pia, I just what it was of say. 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
0: What you are, oh, Mira, where did you
2: go? 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
0: Maybe, yeah, or Panibi, or Freme, Monsieur Papa, Nico Preachy, the Muncassa, Minyanri, the Doom to Manehau, or say, no, no, no, I program, no,
1: okay.
0: Third day, my second week, no,
1: second week, no,
0: I said, I'm in your tampa,
1: aye,
0: was what ye,
1: okay.
0: I seem to be a fan as soon. Now, bravo, pepe, and your tie, was what the ho, and who said, Bemba. I beg you, Nempa Hua. Walk your member. I don't say.
1: Wow.
0: And a mad yes, boho. And was it? Papa, ya come as him. Was ya chill in the quarter brim? But Pimps and ne, ya come with us a wing. Wouldn't you marry?
1: Eh?
0: Me be ya.
1: Cause,
0: or so be
1: ye. Ye, Janem, my name, warrior. I'm not here, no, any more, yam.
0: Ah,

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0: Praise the Lord. 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The Word of God says, "Thy word is a lamp unto my feet and a light unto my path." 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
2: Michiamo bio ewo Christo Yesu edin emu ejana do menu da so empabo enchechire ni mu na ansana no mai nyina emu mpae kakra nie ntinya odunfu nyame no ewo dimaye awie yi ejia konkron no kwafo akwa show ni nyam da wasi bebre odudu a wo ye mai de bia ejia misro sefo akwa so na chechire yen and some concrete emu ye. 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No ma can no ma can see a hint a umu ye. 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Only my dear dee, or bring sample ten in I say, or best we are jay, a ready etchy dee. 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A yam pai ba. Ye bono ba kope. 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Your bonnet bacco pet. Na, Nyakin in anno, or the acida, Emma a ready. Nam pa buy a bonnet bacco penno. A binny petition prayer, and I say, well, come on so, adie. A dear opus a ready, and ye emfamao. Nessa on yam famao near be, and I say, oh, mammy be. And now, Papa, be there be an ing yet? Well, come on, swag the empire, boy. A one cassangasa. Nia opese, a radi, a ye, a demon. The sound, Pabono. Young don't fool Christo, yes, you know. I can't be face, eh? Young man of Bacuno, young man, baby, young man of Bacope. Senya, Marquas and Petre du Bacon. You want you know, Nano, Ekan. 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A radical concurrent, I can say you. Say, Nancy, I did be a raw. Wakuma penal, and then a kafa petition. Wakuma swadia. They say, oh, boy, home pire. 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Na a bayer ho amount. And unty some pibo way no. Be can be o a ye wa no my hyo. 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And fat on me. Who per se worry or bow and now bemel? 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Per se bem may be a worry and now baby so worry no, with your bema. And yes, I'll call a radi any more radi me straw, mammy kunu. A radi me straw, mammy yere. What can be? One will say a moon a ho. As I say with me, chere bema kuan. Who were banner when he gin a home? Ness all can say, Raddy. I mean, near 20 yam in the washroom, no, Fanaman and Naman Warren, and also, and yet a moon the hall. And sister, we were need to bear maybe so. No church, bear maybe who suit when he a gin a home. A Raddy may perceive me worry bear maybe or watch me, or yet to me, and now I echo. Na oye o Kristo ni. 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And nothing as I petition prayer ye, and I say, Wa come as one dear, I opposite radi a ye the maono. Young canny be bree. no I can read me straw me pecuno, no I say bemen, I dare shan read me pecuno, I dare shan read me pecuno, oh, I read into you. And 99 say a bomb pire. 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Near whom ya may some one a cuffas and pie bono home. 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I chre a ready. It be our per dying high. 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Any baby, opposite a quatrano, a shell ready. When you can petition prayer. And I say, be our quatran, so her, a ready miss row. And so her, I make what tray. If I send me dim kunimo, I mean, she less answer any bill, say my failure. And to Miss Row, the per se would see now yet at the mammy. You could share English and I said mass, you could share mass in there. And per se, we didn't could name our mass in the moon. Oh, which lecture and no man or per se a ready a ye and for my own moon. And I said, Home woman, no more ready. If I saw boy me. Let me tell me bomb pie de bia. Let me tell me see what's em de bia. Yes, a mini mini moa. Mempe was a monk and kind. Let me tell me quite sorry de bia. Let me tell me ya a dancy de four. A sense will be now when none a summa me gd ye. Ain't he as I said, Miss me boy will be. No one should gee a ready or gee will eddy. Cause a home home no ma bia. O perse a ready a ye at the mound. And no, and they can say, well, come on, so I dear, and I petition prayer. Now, I wrote someone a woman, a binom can't pass one day, cherry, ready, we are. Nessem, why am I a hunamonia? Or because what can say? I say, oh, yes, sir. No, cause me, and why am I? I didn't tell him why am I? It sounds, sir. Our Mark chapter 11, verse 24. No, a tree senior, a sister, or can we come as one dear no bacope? Yes, I dear China, whom I am, and I impure with pneumonia. And Cabio, then boom, considering I mean, as you say, wait here, I come as one dear, or catch her, no. Yes, I can be. Therefore, I say unto you, what things soever ye desire. When ye pray, believe that we have received them, and you shall have them. She niya eradi kanono. Say, o kan wa kuma aswa di ena nge bak, ebi wa kuma aswa di ena dosu. 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Ebi wa unsuswa, and yet I done a bit of crying about swimming. Menso and says, oh, can't walk my so at the end, no, and I petition prayer no. Oh, so can't we and a sir? When you're coupon, own tea, own pipe. A billion put to make a say, or the year a conchering to be an answer, no needy, no catch air ready, no catch air ready, and a pass at the end. Why am I? I may be no crab more boo. Sir, not then, my comma swaddy in yamming ye and for mammy. If he says, ye factory a concrony ye, now I can come moon send me ye titru up and for noir. Every day, a tre yam pine bo, a whole raw, this send ye and pine bo biarano, a sesset ye bono, effa. I did hear me, pa. And pa, Bobby, waha. Uber can't go up him, say. In wire, ebeba. A ye. Udima, and pie bow. And the one pie bobo, waha. The uncanny de bea. A cannibal copper, a beaning yamishery. So, what come as one dear petition prayer, dear one, Cassapes, a radia de maono. And she say, yeah, or don't for Yesu. I can't do no. And then she said, Mark 11, 24. And now, Mark was sempa, it's a dubacon. You might do you know. Utimi, a king can ho, etia, see. 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Yeso sore ya na wakubwa mpaye. 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Nimo nyame pe. Mpaiba, GDA, a war near Okanum. Na Yahoo say GDA, a free, on Yankupon, and no massimo. And intimate says a Yahoo, Paiba, yebe bono, Nyamia Samoa, a cafasa umpire bono. The whom be a war, na ye G in Samoa, Yamia cafa hono, eddy. And sana, yabe bossa, and pine. As you say, I may search a fire come as far the honor. As I said to me, John Mark 11, 24, you are burning desire, what you want God to do for you. A dear person, I may age at the mouth. I don't want to come as soon as I say, we need Mark 11, 24. Senior, yes, a kind, you know. Utimi, a GD, no, to me, and a pepper. If you say, every day and a cough for. Won't to me, I'm fat. 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And untina, see a bomb pire. The costumeness, I say, a coma. And I a home honey panel. 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San a fair John, a kaye. As old home say, was this a coma, buy and far. Onyankopon ososun yakoma na ohunu ade nyina na si yakoma mu yemfa enye ye de nam ye eko onyankopon che na bibiara ye beka no uti o ye de mai entina esese ti etim ye yakoma mu akoma no ye ye pampu moja no ye honhun nipa no. He says, and no, and my own, sir. 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The mom said, okay, ye. Listen, why, you know, and I impier when no one my wa. 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And you say, doubting. Ebeba osuno. 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I bet you say, who's listening? So one cross one, your question, and one pie, our cross right there with the ember moo. 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I must say on pie bono. If you say, so bon pie, if I cross right there, when I dare she knock a ball, I dare she knock a bar, I had to so be a word, JBB. 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At the if you say 2 Corinthians chapter 5 verse 17. 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

0: What's in you? 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